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Nah, first of all, you got me fucked up. Just know you're gonna be blocked. And tell your girl

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1: 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That's when I knew that your heart was scarring. 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
1: Yo, Fernando, for Waka Fair, Mr. Good Vibes, only.
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0: 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Nandolik Sound System. Gaan checken. Gaan beseffen. Dan zit je goed. Snap je?
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I swear I gotta make you mine. Boy, you turn me on. Got me feeling hot. Now I'm really gone.